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0: Lauren Elena and all my exes. My name is John Glenn. Thank you for joining me. His name is Malamar. Malamar is the winning goat in New York City's annual Great Goat Graze-Off. Malamar defended his title by devouring 1.5 packets of invasive weeds in 3 minutes. Now, the four-legged competitors help parks clear invasive plants without chemicals, and of course, they naturally fertilize the soil while they're eating.
1: A mainly clear sky through the night. We drop back to the low in the mid-70s. We get back into the mid-90s on Wednesday. Mainly sunny sky, only a slight chance of a shower. Partly cloudy for 70s Wednesday night, then a better chance for scattered showers breaking out Thursday, even more so Friday. Thunder, lightning, rain, and a leaky roof. 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I'm meteorologist Phil Spivak with Precision Weather on St. Augustine Country 106.3.
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0: New music from Zach John King. It's called Get to Drink, and he was out on the road with Morgan Wallen this summer. Here's a healthy habit to keep in mind. Make the first bite a slow one. Before you tear through that meal, take that first bite slowly. Put the fork down. Actually taste it. Let your brain catch up to your body. You don't need to turn dinner into a mindfulness retreat.
1: Quiet night, temperatures mid-70s. It's certainly warm as we push back into the mid-90s on Wednesday. A partly to mostly sunny sky, chance of rain only 20%. Partly cloudy mid-70s for Wednesday night, then some scattered showers and thunderstorms on Thursday. We get into the low 90s, and showers more likely still on Friday. Don't let a storm turn that leaning tree or shrub into a disaster. 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I'm meteorologist Phil Spivak with Precision Weather on St. Augustine Country 106.3.
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0: She's Loving Life Again. It's new music from Ella Langley. Well, if you're daydreaming of flipping your desk, flashing the peace sign to the man, quitting your day job, yeah, you might want to think about starting that business you've always dreamed about. Now might be the time. According to this, Americans filed a record 5.7 million business applications last year, thanks in large part to AI, which has made it cheaper, faster, and easier to launch a business than ever before. So now may be the time to chase those dreams.
1: A mainly clear sky through the night. We drop back to the low in the mid-70s. We get back into the mid-90s on Wednesday. Mainly sunny sky, only a slight chance of a shower. Partly cloudy for 70s Wednesday night, then a better chance for scattered showers breaking out Thursday, even more so Friday. Thunder, lightning, rain, and a leaky roof. 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I'm meteorologist Phil Spivak with Precision Weather on St. Augustine Country 106.3.
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0: Brand new music from Dylan Scott. It's called Dear Big City. Let's check some entertainment history for the 28th of July. When it comes to our favorite movies, Alice in Wonderland made its theatrical debut the 28th of July, 1951. Animal House, it premiered on this day, 1978. Robin Hood, Men in Tights in 1993. And the very scary shark movie, Deep Blue Sea, it debuted the 28th of July, 1999. That's entertainment history.
1: Quiet night, temperatures mid-70s. It's certainly warm as we push back into the mid-90s on Wednesday. A partly to mostly sunny sky, chance of rain only 20%. Partly cloudy mid-70s for Wednesday night, then some scattered showers and thunderstorms on Thursday. We get into the low 90s, and showers more likely still on Friday. Don't let a storm turn that leaning tree or shrub into a disaster. 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I'm meteorologist Phil Spivak with Precision Weather on St. Augustine Country 106.3.
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0: It's new music from Kane Brown. It's called Woman. Now, Alan Jackson's final tour show, it ended up raising $2.25 million for CMT Research Foundation. This final performance will be preserved as a live album. It's called Last Call, One More for the Road. The finale, live from Nashville. We'll get this live album later this year. And in December, we'll see the TV special from that concert.
1: A mainly clear sky through the night. We drop back to the low in the mid-70s. We get back into the mid-90s on Wednesday. Mainly sunny sky, only a slight chance of a shower. Partly cloudy for 70s Wednesday night, then a better chance for scattered showers breaking out Thursday, even more so Friday. Thunder, lightning, rain, and a leaky roof. 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I'm meteorologist Phil Spivak with Precision Weather on St. Augustine Country 106.3.
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0: It's new from Shaboozy called Cowgirl. George Burge and his Ride, Ride, Ride track coming up here in just a moment. And the winning goat, his name is Malamar. He won New York City's annual Great Goat Graze Off. Malamar defended his title by devouring 1.5 packets of invasive weeds in just 3 minutes. Now, all the competitors, they help parks clear invasive plants without chemicals, and of course, they naturally fertilize the soil.
1: Quiet night, temperatures mid-70s. It's certainly warm as we push back into the mid-90s on Wednesday. A partly to mostly sunny sky, chance of rain only 20%. Partly cloudy mid-70s for Wednesday night, then some scattered showers and thunderstorms on Thursday. We get into the low 90s, and showers more likely still on Friday. Don't let a storm turn that leaning tree or shrub into a disaster. 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I'm meteorologist Phil Spivak with Precision Weather on St. Augustine Country 106.3.
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0: Lucas Leon with Fall in Love Someday. He's from just north of Nashville, called Gallatin. And yes, he was on American Idol season 24. Music from Kenny Chesney. It's called Carry On. Brand new music from Kenny coming up.
1: A mainly clear sky through the night. We drop back to the low in the mid-70s. We get back into the mid-90s on Wednesday. Mainly sunny sky, only a slight chance of a shower. Partly cloudy for 70s Wednesday night, then a better chance for scattered showers breaking out Thursday, even more so Friday. Thunder, lightning, rain, and a leaky roof. 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I'm meteorologist Phil Spivak with Precision Weather on St. Augustine Country 106.3.
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0: She melts when he flashes those baby blues. Ashley Cook and her brand new song. My name is John Glenn. Now, the next holiday we get to observe, it's Labor Day. We're 41 days away from our next holiday. Think about taking Tuesday, September 8th off. Just one of your hard-earned vacation days would buy you a well-earned four-day holiday over the Labor Day weekend.
1: Fox News, I'm John Saucier. The Senate voting to confirm President Trump's nominee for Director of National Intelligence, Jay Clayton.
2: On this vote, the yeas are 51, the nays are 47, and the nomination is confirmed.
1: Clayton replaces Bill Pulte, who served as acting DNI after Tulsi Gabbard's resignation to take care of her sick husband. The U.S. military says they shot down Iranian ballistic missiles tonight that were targeting American personnel in the Middle East. On Fox Business, Florida Congressman Mike Haridopoulos says President Trump is making it clear when it comes to Iran seeking a nuclear weapon.
3: We're going to have peace through strength, and though we might have tactical disagreements with Israel, we stand with Israel because peace is the goal and the only way to get the Iranians to the table, because they're killers and they're liars, is to absolute force, and that's what he's done for 13 days in a row.
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0: enough.
1: John Pardee in his latest. It's called Boots Off. He'll be out on the Gambling Man Tour with Alexandra Kay and Sadie Bass starting the 17th of September. So John Pardee will have a headlining tour this fall.
2: Quiet night, temperatures mid-70s. It's certainly warm as we push back into the mid-90s on Wednesday. A partly to mostly sunny sky, chance of rain only 20%. Partly cloudy mid-70s for Wednesday night, then some scattered showers and thunderstorms on Thursday. We get into the low 90s, and showers more likely still on Friday. Don't let a storm turn that leaning tree or shrub into a disaster. 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I'm meteorologist Phil Spivak with Precision Weather on St. Augustine Country 106.3.
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13: On a

0: blue sky through the night. We drop back to the low in the mid-70s. We get back into the mid-90s on Wednesday. Mainly sunny sky, only a slight chance of a shower. Partly cloudy for 70s Wednesday night, then a better chance for scattered showers breaking out Thursday, even more so Friday. Thunder, lightning, rain, and a leaky roof. 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I'm meteorologist Phil Spivak with Precision Weather on St. Augustine Country 106.3.
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0: was top 10 on American Idol. Maybe you remember him. Lucas Leon. It's Fall in Love Someday. It's Pickle Jar Up All Night. Study found that fish living near wastewater treatment plants were found to contain various medicines designed to treat cholesterol, allergies, high blood pressure, bipolar disorder, and depression. So now I'm assuming fish sticks are going to have to be, you know, you're going to have to get a guy. You don't need a prescription, but I got a guy.
1: Fox News, I'm John Saucier. The Senate voting to confirm President Trump's nominee for Director of National Intelligence, Jay Clayton.
2: On this vote, the yeas are 51, the nays are 47, and the nomination is confirmed.
1: Clayton replaces Bill Pulte, who served as acting DNI after Tulsi Gabbard's resignation to take care of her sick husband. The U.S. military says they shot down Iranian ballistic missiles tonight that were targeting American personnel in the Middle East. On Fox Business, Florida Congressman Mike Haridopoulos says President Trump is making it clear when it comes to Iran seeking a nuclear weapon.
3: We're going to have peace through strength, and though we might have tactical disagreements with Israel, we stand with Israel because peace is the goal and the only way to get the Iranians to the table, because they're killers and they're liars, is to absolute force, and that's what he's done for

0: Ashley Cook has a brand new album coming out August 14th, simply called Ashley Cook. So this album, she's taken some time on. So let me ask you, was there any pinch me moments putting this album together?
1: A pinch me moment. I think getting my sophomore record in hand in the vinyl form and getting to play that on my home record player. It was so cool just hearing it all come together. And I feel like this project has been years and years in the making since Shot in the Dark, my debut record. And it's a self-titled. There's a lot of just really raw and organic stuff on the project. So I think it was just cool to hear it all top down come together and listen to it as if I was a fan listening to it.
2: Quiet night, temperatures mid-70s. It's certainly warm as we push back into the mid-90s on Wednesday. A partly to mostly sunny sky, chance of rain only 20%. Partly cloudy mid-70s for Wednesday night, then some scattered showers and thunderstorms on Thursday. We get into the low 90s, and showers more likely still on Friday. Don't let a storm turn that leaning tree or shrub into a disaster. 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I'm meteorologist Phil Spivak with Precision Weather on St. Augustine Country 106.3.
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0: A mainly clear sky through the night. We drop back to the low in the mid-70s. We get back into the mid-90s on Wednesday. Mainly sunny sky, only a slight chance of a shower. Partly cloudy for 70s Wednesday night, then a better chance for scattered showers breaking out Thursday, even more so Friday. Thunder, lightning, rain, and a leaky roof. 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I'm meteorologist Phil Spivak with Precision Weather on St. Augustine Country 106.3.
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0: Ella Langley, Morgan Wallen, Can't Love You Anymore. It's Pickle Jar Up All Night. Want to know what I love about the ACM honors? It really does honor people who deserve it. Kacey Musgraves is getting the Spirit Award because I don't think anybody's more deserving. She's really taken country to a different place and kept her way about it. Eric Church is getting the Lifting Lives Award because all the work he did with Hurricane Helene and just making sure people got on the ground, were able to start functioning again. That was a really horrible situation. And of course, the Queen Dolly Parton is getting the Poets Award. And there's no other better way to celebrate that lady in any way that we can. Carly Pearson, Parker McCollum are going to co-host, and Dierks Bentley and Trisha Yearwood will be performing August 19th. Cannot get here fast enough.
1: Quiet night. Temperatures mid-70s. It's certainly warm as we push back into the mid-90s on Wednesday. A partly to mostly sunny sky. Chance of rain only 20%. Partly cloudy mid-70s for Wednesday night. Then some scattered showers and thunderstorms on Thursday. We get into the low 90s and showers more likely still on Friday. Don't let a storm turn that leaning tree or shrub into a disaster. 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I'm meteorologist Phil Spivak with Precision Weather on St. Augustine Country 106.3.
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0: Low Cash Parmalee, let the country music play. It's Pickle Jar up all night. Rosie O'Donnell shutting down the rumors that she's going to take over for Jimmy Kimmel. Now, as we know, in the summertime, he does take the summer off to spend time with his kids, but he'll be back in the fall. Now, there's lots of folks that take some time and hang out. Now, she has been one of them, but Jelly Roll's done it, Tiffany Haddish, and a few others, but she said she would not be interested in doing nighttime, but if daytime TV came a knocking, she said she might be interested in bringing back the Rosie O'Donnell Show, which, if you remember, that was a well put together show.
1: A mainly clear sky through the night. We drop back to the low in the mid-70s. We get back into the mid-90s on Wednesday. Mainly sunny sky, only a slight chance of a shower. Partly cloudy for 70s Wednesday night, then a better chance for scattered showers breaking out Thursday, even more so Friday. Thunder, lightning, rain, and a leaky roof. 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I'm meteorologist Phil Spivak with Precision Weather on St. Augustine Country 106.3.
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4: St. Augustine's local morning news. 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

Thomas Rhett and Jordan Davis, That Ain't a Bad Life. It's Pickle Jar Up All Night and Jason Aldean's 32nd number one song, It's Don't Tell on Me, on Pickle Jar Up All Night.

0: Tucker Wetmore, who told you that 40% of married Americans admit keeping secrets from their spouse, but it really has nothing to do with affairs or fantasies. Said the most common secret is how much they spend. Here's one of the things that I know my wife can't do, because I know exactly what she spends. Not that I'm nosy. I see when the Amazon guy gets here. I know exactly what she gets.
1: Fox News, I'm John Saucier. The Senate voting to confirm President Trump's nominee for Director of National Intelligence, Jay Clayton.
2: On this vote, the yeas are 51, the nays are 47, and the nomination is confirmed.
1: Clayton replaces Bill Pulte, who served as acting DNI after Tulsi Gabbard's resignation to take care of her sick husband. The U.S. military says they shot down Iranian ballistic missiles tonight that were targeting American personnel in the Middle East. On Fox Business, Florida Congressman Mike Haridopoulos says President Trump is making it clear when it comes to Iran seeking a nuclear weapon.
3: We're going to have peace through strength, and though we might have tactical disagreements with Israel, we stand with Israel because peace is the goal and the only way to get the Iranians to the table, because they're killers and they're liars, is to absolute force, and that's what he's done for 13 days in a row.
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0: Ella Langley, that is Love and Life Again. It's Pickle Jar up all night. Most college graduates said they wish they were taught more life skills. We are sending Gen Zs out with no life skill. They don't know how to invest. They don't know long-term financial planning. They realize, hey, you know, all that money you're borrowing, student loans, you got to pay that back. That's not free money. And a lot of them don't know how to do basic things. They can't cook. They can't do their own laundry. Just basic apartment maintenance, like even unclogging a toilet, resetting the Wi-Fi router, probably they could do that. But when it comes down to just basic things, they can't do it. They said they really wish someone would have taught them. My mom, I will say this, I mean, obviously I'm not Gen Z. My mom made sure before I left to go to college, I knew how to do my own laundry, I knew how to cook, and I could take care of myself. Now my older sister still can't.
1: Quiet night, temperatures mid-70s. It's certainly warm as we push back into the mid-90s on Wednesday. A partly to mostly sunny sky, chance of rain only 20%. Partly cloudy mid-70s for Wednesday night, then some scattered showers and thunderstorms on Thursday. We get into the low 90s, and showers more likely still on Friday. Don't let a storm turn that leaning tree or shrub into a disaster. 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I'm meteorologist Phil Spivak with Precision Weather on St. Augustine Country 106.3.
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Yes, it is. Pickle Jar up all night. It's Katie and Scott and brand new Dylan Scott. It's called Dear Big City. It's on Pickle Jar up all night.

Luke Combs, that is Be By You. It's Pickle Jar Up All Night. I've still got PTSD over Tyler Hubbard getting that fishing hook caught in his head. I guess it's been, what, 2 days ago they released a video. I'm guessing he was fly fishing and he got one of those multi-hook lures stuck in his head. And yeah, now I'm terrified.

0: It's pickle jar up all night. So there's a study out, which is probably a big waste of money, that say people who drink alcohol are four times more likely than non-drinkers to be hurt from physical injuries. See, I can attest that I can be different on this because I quit drinking 2 years ago and I literally can fall down walking from one end of the room to the other. So that may not be always true.
1: Clear sky through the night. We drop back to the low in the mid-70s. We get back into the mid-90s on Wednesday. Mainly sunny sky, only a slight chance of a shower. Partly cloudy for 70s Wednesday night, then a better chance for scattered showers breaking out Thursday, even more so Friday. Thunder, lightning, rain, and a leaky roof. 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I'm meteorologist Phil Spivak with Precision Weather on St. Augustine Country 106.3.
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0: Pickle Jar Up All Night. You know, there are just some soundtracks that are part of your life that you never forget. Purple Rain was one of those from Prince. Now, granted, I was young, but I loved that and is now going to Broadway. It's going to be at the Majestic Theater. Can you believe that? They're going to do 20 Prince songs. It's going to be Purple Rain. It will technically be a musical. They'll start previews on March 12th, 2027. And it's just going to be the story of just the same way the movie was. A young musician chasing dreams in Minneapolis. They've even got some of Prince's old bandmates that came in and was making sure the music felt good. They're, you know, working with Prince's family to make sure everything would have been the way he would have liked it. Now, would Prince put his music on Broadway? Probably not. I mean, realistically, that probably wouldn't have happened. But this would be a reason I would want to go to Broadway.
1: Fox News, I'm John Saucier. The Senate voting to confirm President Trump's nominee for Director of National Intelligence, Jay Clayton.
2: On this vote, the yeas are 51, the nays are 47, and the nomination is confirmed.
1: Clayton replaces Bill Pulte, who served as acting DNI after Tulsi Gabbard's resignation to take care of her sick husband. The U.S. military says they shot down Iranian ballistic missiles tonight that were targeting American personnel in the Middle East. On Fox Business, Florida Congressman Mike Haridopoulos says President Trump is making it clear when it comes to Iran seeking a nuclear weapon.
3: We're going to have peace through strength, and though we might have tactical disagreements with Israel, we stand with Israel because peace is the goal and the only way to get the Iranians to the table, because they're killers and they're liars, is to absolute force, and that's what he's done for 13 days in a row.
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0: Morgan Wallen, that is Don't We. It's Pickle Jar Up All Night. So everybody loves Trace Atkins. He is celebrating his 30th year of being on the road. But I don't know if a lot of people still know this. He was shot in 1994 by his second wife. Her name is Julie. She pulled a gun, shot him. Now listen to this. That bullet went through his heart and lungs. He flatlined on the table. Somehow doctors said the bullet was fired so close to him, it didn't mushroom. And that's why he lived through it. Here's one of the crazier things. He did not press charges against her. Said he forgave her because he thought that she probably didn't realize the gun would go off. And 30 years later, he still sees a heart doctor for checkups, but said he mentioned on a podcast recently, he said that kind of forgiveness is difficult, but it's manageable. And I can guarantee you, he forgave her. I still get mad at people who cut me off on the highway, and I wish bad things for them.
1: Quiet night, temperatures mid-70s. It's certainly warm as we push back into the mid-90s on Wednesday. A partly to mostly sunny sky, chance of rain only 20%. Partly cloudy mid-70s for Wednesday night, then some scattered showers and thunderstorms on Thursday. We get into the low 90s, and showers more likely still on Friday. Don't let a storm turn that leaning tree or shrub into a disaster. 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I'm meteorologist Phil Spivak with Precision Weather on St. Augustine Country 106.3.
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0: chicks, the country boys, the cowboys, the beautiful cowgirls. 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

0: I am a fan, that is for sure. Ashley Cook, it's Baby Blues, it's Pickle Jar Up All Night. 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Now, that's going to start early next year for U.S. subscribers. Now, you'll get access to a Peacock ad-supported tier, which includes all the films, all the shows, sports offerings, because they're starting to drop a lot of sports now on a lot of the paid services. And you'll get NFL games, NBA games. It's a pretty major partnership, but that's kind of cool because I said this from day one when they started testing having sports on the streamers. You knew darn good well that's where it was going to go if people would be willing to pay to watch it. I think the days of getting those free NFL football games on Sundays and that kind of thing, that's going to start slowly going away. You're going to have to pay the streaming prices to be able to watch your favorite teams.
1: A mainly clear sky through the night. We drop back to the low in the mid-70s. We get back into the mid-90s on Wednesday. Mainly sunny sky, only a slight chance of a shower. Partly cloudy for 70s Wednesday night, then a better chance for scattered showers breaking out Thursday, even more so Friday. Thunder, lightning, rain, and a leaky roof. 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I'm meteorologist Phil Spivak with Precision Weather on St. Augustine Country 106.3.
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0: Pickle Jar up all night. Never feel too old to learn something. A 71-year-old woman actually learned to swim a few years earlier, but she had seen a commotion. A man had actually jumped off of a bridge and was trying to end his life. Well, what did Grandma do? She went in the water after him. She said she's now obviously not a big fitness buff, but she wasn't about to let the guy die in front of her. She went in and she saved his life at 71 years old. She is a hero. And there's no other way of wording it. And he said when he saw the little old lady coming for him, he said he just knew that he could not drag her down too. He said there was a reason why a grandmother, you know, came for him. So I guess at some point he was close to his grandmother, and he said he felt his grandma sent that to him to tell him that there is stuff worth hanging on for. So what a great story.
1: 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The Senate voting to confirm President Trump's nominee for Director of National Intelligence, Jay Clayton.
2: On this vote, the yeas are 51, the nays are 47, and the nomination is confirmed.
1: Clayton replaces Bill Pulte, who served as acting DNI after Tulsi Gabbard's resignation to take care of her sick husband. The U.S. military says they shot down Iranian ballistic missiles tonight that were targeting American personnel in the Middle East. On Fox Business, Florida Congressman Mike Haridopoulos says President Trump is making it clear when it comes to Iran seeking a nuclear weapon.
3: We're going to have peace through strength, and though we might have tactical disagreements with Israel, we stand with Israel because peace is the goal and the only way to get the Iranians to the table, because they're killers and they're liars, is to absolute force, and that's what he's done for 13 days in a row.
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1: Wow. Midnights never look this bright. It's Pickle Jar up all night. The night is young, and so are the hits.

0: Carter Faith and Wyatt Flores, Nothing Better to Do. It's Pickle Jar Up All Night. I saw an interview with Carter Faith with Kelly Bannon on Apple Music, and she's talking about she has been opening for a lot of artists. And so the rumor is that, you know, some openers don't even talk to the people who actually, the headliner. The headliner will never even, you may never see them on the entire run of the whole concert. But then there's some of the headliners, they'll come and hang out and say, hey, you can have the dressing room and don't forget to go to catering and kind of do, it just depends on who it is. She said that she has been ignored by some artists. And then she said the other side of the spectrum was Carly Pearce, who actually invited her out to sing a song with her and would sit and visit with her, help her with certain questions she may have. And it's kind of sad because those new artists like Carter Faith remember who took care of them at the very beginning. Ask Ella Langley to tell you that story. She remembers who was there in the beginning because that girl is a shot caller now. And I guarantee you there are people that probably wish they were nicer to her.
1: Quiet night, temperatures mid-70s. It's certainly warm as we push back into the mid-90s on Wednesday. A partly to mostly sunny sky, chance of rain only 20%. Partly cloudy mid-70s for Wednesday night, then some scattered showers and thunderstorms on Thursday. We get into the low 90s and showers more likely still on Friday. Don't let a storm turn that leaning tree or shrub into a disaster. 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I'm meteorologist Phil Spivak with Precision Weather on St. Augustine Country 106.3.
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Chris Young, Till the Last One Dies. It's Pickle Jar Up All Night. Another one of my favorites for the summertime. It just puts you in a good mood, and it makes you want to put your hands up. It's Jelly Roll on Pickle Jar Up All Night.

Zach Top, that's Good Times and Tan Lines. It's Pickle Jar up all night. How about this? Parker McCollum's Killing Me on the way. Brantley Gilbert here in just a second. And Dan and Shay, Get It Going, it's Say So. It's on Pickle Jar up all night.

0: Pickle Jar up all night. Parker McCollum, that is killing me. You know, you never know when you're songwriting. I say that like I'm a songwriter. You never know how a song is going to land. And Parker McCollum can attest, you never know when it's going to happen.
1: Killing me, actually, I wrote here at the ranch as well. I had Randy Rogers and Monte Criswell out here just kind of running around hunting, driving fast, BSing around and writing songs in the evenings. And we're actually in the middle of another song, and I started playing that melody just kind of out of nowhere. And I stopped both of them and I said, this melody, I don't know where this just came from, but we got to chase it. And so we kind of got into the Every Move You Make Is Killing Me, and just loved whenever that just kind of fell out of my brain and chased that whole idea and turned out to be a great song on the record.
2: Mainly clear sky through the night. We drop back to the low in the mid-70s. We get back into the mid-90s on Wednesday. Mainly sunny sky, only a slight chance of a shower. Partly cloudy for 70s Wednesday night, then a better chance for scattered showers breaking out Thursday, even more so Friday. Thunder, lightning, rain, and a leaky roof. 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I'm meteorologist Phil Spivak with Precision Weather on St. Augustine Country 106.3.
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0: pickle jar up all night. How about this? Listen to this. The worst choice of a school system to spend $57,000, okay, on a lifelike female robot named Sally as a teaching assistant. I mean, silicone skin, realistic facial expressions, looks just kind of like a Real Housewife, but it's a computer. And here's the thing. It has the ability to track students by code and access their full learning history. So what could go wrong there? You can imagine the parents that went absolutely bat crazy because this robot knows private information. You also don't know where it can unload all that private information. But of course, the CEO of the guy who invented the robot said, oh, it's a landmark moment. It's a masterclass on how to introduce AI into schools. I'm sorry, but Sally's been put in timeout and the check already cleared. 57 grand and that stupid computer robot thing is sitting in a closet somewhere.
1: Fox News, I'm John Saucier. The Senate voting to confirm President Trump's nominee for Director of National Intelligence, Jay Clayton.
2: On this vote, the yeas are 51, the nays are 47, and the nomination is confirmed.
1: Clayton replaces Bill Pulte, who served as acting DNI after Tulsi Gabbard's resignation to take care of her sick husband. The U.S. military says they shot down Iranian ballistic missiles tonight that were targeting American personnel in the Middle East. On Fox Business, Florida Congressman Mike Haridopoulos says President Trump is making it clear when it comes to Iran seeking a nuclear weapon.
3: We're going to have peace through strength, and though we might have tactical disagreements with Israel, we stand with Israel because peace is the goal and the only way to get the Iranians to the table, because they're killers and they're liars, is to absolute force, and that's what he's done for 13 days in a row.
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0: Jackson Dean, it's Make a Liar. It's Pickle Jar up all night. Listen, I'm not here to judge, but UCLA did, as they did a study of 106 elementary school kids, and they found the ones with cell phones scored worse in reading comprehension. So before you freak out, it wasn't because they were scrolling TikTok during a test, but the phone wasn't even near them most of the time. The theory is a long-term thing. So less time reading, more time thumbing. And the kicker is that bilingual students texting, gaming, usually had improved scores. Why? Because they're forced to learn English and in a casual way outside the classroom. So the phone isn't the devil, but it just is for most kids. It's a substitute for books. And researchers are saying, listen, just wait till middle school before you hand over the digital pacifier, because that's what it is. Listen, we know this already. We know to keep the kids off of phones as long as you can. I have a six-year-old that's already asking for one. He's obviously not going to get it.
1: Quiet night, temperatures mid-70s. It's certainly warm as we push back into the mid-90s on Wednesday. A partly to mostly sunny sky, chance of rain only 20%. Partly cloudy mid-70s for Wednesday night, then some scattered showers and thunderstorms on Thursday. We get into the low 90s, and showers more likely still on Friday. Don't let a storm turn that leaning tree or shrub into a disaster. 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I'm meteorologist Phil Spivak with Precision Weather on St. Augustine Country 106.3.
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Up we go. Seize the day. Drink some coffee. Let's get it going here on the 29th day of July. It is a Wednesday. Chance for you to text to win here in a few minutes for Rock the Country. Two-day event with Brooks and Dunn, Blake Shelton, John Party, and more here in just a couple of minutes. Right now, here's John Morgan, St. Augustine Country.

Come on, ride, ride, ride. On a Wednesday morning with a catfish here on St. Augustine Country. You know what's coming through Florida in Ocala, and you want to go to rock the country?

0: Shenandoah from the 90s. Mark Chestnut, you could go. 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Get you in the running. Ocala, what, about 90-plus minutes away? Coming up latter part of August. Two big nights of country rocking. Good luck to you.
1: Good morning. We'll enjoy partly to mostly sunny skies, 91 to 95 this afternoon. Southwest winds at 8 to 18. Overnight tonight, a few scattered clouds, 73 to 77. Afternoon showers and thunderstorms, 87 to 91 tomorrow. Spotty showers and thunderstorms Thursday night, lower 70s. Spotty showers and thunderstorms, middle to upper 80s on Friday. The first hurricane-proof shingles are now here, powered by Suncoast Roofing. 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This is meteorologist Russ Murley with Precision Weather for St. Augustine Country 106.3.
2: 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Be careful down around the Palm Coast area if you are coming into St. John's County on I-95 headed northbound. It does look like there is an injury crash that happened just a little bit ago north of Palm Coast Parkway. They've moved off to the right shoulder. All lanes should be open, but there is still some leftover emergency activity down there. I'm Jared Cirillo for St. Augustine Local News.
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0: Yeah, Russell Dickerson, Worth Your Wild. Not Worth Your While, Worth Your Wild. You got to love that new country right here. Welcome to it. It is St. Augustine Country, 106.3 on a Wednesday. National Lipstick Day. Don't forget, put your lipstick on. National Lasagna Day. Good day for one of my pasta faves. And National Chicken Wing Day. So maybe chicken wings for lunch, pasta, lasagna for dinner. I think it's a game plan.
1: Fox News, I'm John Saucier. The Senate voting to confirm President Trump's nominee for Director of National Intelligence, Jay Clayton.
2: On this vote, the yeas are 51, the nays are 47, and the nomination is confirmed.
1: Clayton replaces Bill Pulte, who served as acting DNI after Tulsi Gabbard's resignation to take care of her sick husband. The U.S. military says they shot down Iranian ballistic missiles tonight that were targeting American personnel in the Middle East. On Fox Business, Florida Congressman Mike Haridopoulos says President Trump is making it clear when it comes to Iran seeking a nuclear weapon.
3: We're going to have peace through strength, and though we might have tactical disagreements with Israel, we stand with Israel because peace is the goal and the only way to get the Iranians to the table, because they're killers and they're liars, is to absolute force, and that's what he's done for 13 days in a row.
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0: Now, there she is, Ashley Cook, 106.3 Platinum for you. 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
2: Baby, I love you like I love country music. 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
0: Come on, let's get you up to date. Some of your favorite country artist news here. Ella Langley's Choosing Texas has now been number one on the Billboard Hot 100 country charts for 15 weeks. Mariah Carey's holiday classic All I Want for Christmas Is You is the only song by a solo female artist ever to spend more time at number one. All right? It's also only one of eight tracks ever to spend 15 weeks on the top of the Hot 100. So, breaking a record there. Will she become, with that song, the longest-running number one ever in the history of the earth? Ella Langley. Well, on we go with Megan Maroney. Let us know a few fun facts about herself during a recent rapid-fire interview. Ask things about whether, you know, you'd rather date a hockey player or a cowboy. Things like that. Well, here she is. Let's do it.
3: Cowboy or hockey player? I haven't dabbled with hockey players, so I gotta go with them. Which celeb's closet would you raid? Dolly Parton's. One emoji you always overuse. The emoji with the tired eyes. Last internet rabbit hole you went down? Oh, about how, like, doodles change their hair color over time. Sometimes they have the gene that makes them lighter. Just trying to be informed. Biggest red flag on a date? Oh, I've had to pay for dates with my family in attendance. What's a hidden talent you've never shown off? I can do sign language of the alphabet.
0: All righty then. There you go. Megan Maroney. We'll play her latest here coming up in just a bit. And there you go. A little Nash News Country Music News update.
4: Good morning. Plenty of sunshine. Temperatures in the low to mid-90s this afternoon. Southwest winds will gust as high as 20 miles per hour. A few clouds, mid-70s tonight. Afternoon showers and thunderstorms tomorrow, 87 to 91. Spotty showers and thunderstorms, low to mid-70s tomorrow night. Spotty showers and thunderstorms, temperatures holding in the middle to upper 80s on Friday. This is meteorologist Russ Murley with Precision Weather for St. Augustine Country 106.3.
5: 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Good news down in the Palm Coast area, Flagler County. That crash on I-95 in the northbound lanes, just north of Palm Coast Parkway. They are cleaned up, out of the way. All emergency vehicles have now left the scene. So all lanes are back open there. I'm not seeing any other disruptions at all in St. Johns County, all the way up to the Beltway. I'm Jared Cervello for St. Augustine Local News.
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Rock the Country is coming to Ocala. That's the only Florida stop. Seven massive shows. And this is one of them right there, along with Brooks and Dunn, Lorna Lena, Blake Shelton, John Party. You want to go? You can text to win. Couple of tickets for both the days. It's coming up on August 28th and 29th. Just text Rock the Country right now to 904-297-5520. All right, good luck.

0: Well, our friends over at Costco and their low gas prices are designed to do more than save members money at the pump. Coast to coast, the retailer says the discounted fuel encourages shoppers to visit warehouses more often. How about that? Spend more during their trips and renew their memberships at higher rates. Financial experts say the strategy can pay off for customers who stick to the shopping list, but impulse purchases inside the store can quickly offset any savings you got on the gas. And also, there's the lure of that $1.50 hot dog combo, right? Yummy. That lures most of my good friends into Costco, I hear, about, you know, twice, three times a week. Ooh, maybe I need to get one of them dogs one day.
1: Good morning. We'll enjoy partly to mostly sunny skies, 91 to 95 this afternoon. Southwest winds at 8 to 18. Overnight tonight, a few scattered clouds, 73 to 77. Afternoon showers and thunderstorms, 87 to 91 tomorrow. Spotty showers and thunderstorms Thursday night, lower 70s. Spotty showers and thunderstorms, middle to upper 80s on Friday. 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This is meteorologist Russ Murley with Precision Weather for St. Augustine Country 106.3.
2: 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Politis and Matavina. Looks like the only report of an accident is up on the East Beltway, northeast side of Jacksonville, southbound on I-295 at the exit ramp to Monument Road. It's going to be north of Atlantic Boulevard there. The southbound lanes are tied up there. That right lane may be closed. I'm Jared Cirillo for St. Augustine Local News.
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0: Loud with Fish, and here it is, a study: adding a few hobbies in your life can make you happier and have a more satisfied life, especially if you're older. According to this research, found that people were happier, less depressed. They tracked 90,000 people around the world. Doesn't matter what the hobby is, as long as you enjoy it. Things like, golf, gardening, bird calling, playing cards. Yeah, there you go. Pick up a hobby if you got time, right? Woodworking, yeah. Maybe I can build myself a table or something. I don't know. Yeah, I got to pick up more hobbies. Don't have enough.
1: Fox News, I'm CJ Pop. Renewed attacks in the Middle East.
2: CENTCOM says U.S. and Saudi fighter aircraft struck multiple terrorist logistics and weapons sites across eastern Iraq in a strong response to over 30 IRGC-directed aerial drone attacks in the last 72 hours. The unwarranted attacks against U.S. forces were not successful.
1: Fox's Madeline Rivera reporting. Jordan's military says its air defense has shot down 5 missiles launched from Iran earlier today. The Senate Homeland Security Committee will grill former COVID czar Dr. Anthony Fauci at 8:30 a.m. Eastern. There'll be plenty of questions to Fauci about his newly released diary entries. The frantic search for survivors of that earthquake that rattled southwestern Japan. At least 18 dying in the quake, 4 in a shopping mall where 3 are still missing. 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

0: Good morning. Plenty of sunshine. Temperatures in the low to mid 90s this afternoon. Southwest winds will gust as high as 20 miles per hour. A few clouds, mid 70s tonight. Afternoon showers and thunderstorms tomorrow, 87 to 91. Spotty showers and thunderstorms, low to mid 70s tomorrow night. Spotty showers and thunderstorms, temperatures holding in the middle to upper 80s on Friday. This is meteorologist Russ Murley with Precision Weather for St. Augustine Country 106.3.
1: 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Looks like the only report of an accident is up on the East Beltway, northeast side of Jacksonville, southbound on I-295 at the exit ramp to Monument Road. It's going to be north of Atlantic Boulevard there. The southbound lanes are tied up there. That right lane may be closed. I'm Jared Cirillo for St. Augustine Local News.
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9: St. Augustine's local morning news. 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

Yeah, Mr. Luke Bryan, into the 8 o'clock hour. How we doing, St. Aug? Coming up, Cody Johnson got a great one. Tongue-in-cheek, horseback. That's right. It's a cute divorce song. You know, divorce is real. That's coming up. Also, we'll do Jordan Davis. Right now, here's Tyler Hubbard.

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1: That's right. That's right. When you're dealing with divorce, you got to have a little bit of a humor in there, right? Cody Johnson. Yeah, it is Wednesday the 29th, National Chicken Wing Day. Ain't nothing but a wing. I love it. Love your wings, man. That's got to be one of the biggest foods in America next to hot dogs and hamburgers and, oh, mac and cheese or a pulled pork sandwich, right? Pizza, Chicken Wing Day, also Lasagna Day, so save room for both, right? Hey, let's check in, get you updated here, then come back. Morgan Wallen, new one. Also, Riley Green has a new one ready to go next year on St. Augustine Country.
2: Good morning. We'll enjoy partly to mostly sunny skies, 91 to 95 this afternoon. Southwest winds at 8 to 18. Overnight tonight, a few scattered clouds, 73 to 77. Afternoon showers and thunderstorms, 87 to 91 tomorrow. Spotty showers and thunderstorms Thursday night, lower 70s. Spotty showers and thunderstorms, middle to upper 80s on Friday. 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This is meteorologist Russ Murley with precision weather for St. Augustine Country 106.3.
3: 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Trouble on JTB now. Butler Boulevard eastbound between Hodges Boulevard and San Pablo Road. We do have an accident. They've moved off to the right shoulder. All lanes should be open, but it is stop and go. All lanes are open. About a 5 to 6 minute delay. I'm Jared Cirillo for St. Augustine Local News.
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0: you can be there, plus Lauren Atlanta, Shenandoah going to be there, Mark Chestnut, and many, many more coming up end of August. It's called Rock the Country, two big nights in Ocala, about, 90-plus minutes away. 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We'll put you in the running.
1: News, I'm CJ Pop. Renewed attacks in the Middle East.
2: CENTCOM says U.S. and Saudi fighter aircraft struck multiple terrorist logistics and weapons sites across eastern Iraq in a strong response to over 30 IRGC-directed aerial drone attacks in the last 72 hours. The unwarranted attacks against U.S. forces were not successful.
1: Fox's Madeline Rivera reporting. Jordan's military says its air defense has shot down five missiles launched from Iran earlier today. The Senate Homeland Security Committee will grill former COVID czar Dr. Anthony Fauci at 8:30 a.m. Eastern. There'll be plenty of questions to Fauci about his newly released diary entries. The frantic search for survivors of that earthquake that rattled southwestern Japan. At least 18 dying in the quake, four in a shopping mall where three are still missing. 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

Well, what do you say we get the latest with the weight loss gimmick going on? The GLP-1 drugs can be life-changing for those taking them. We've read about and heard, right? Right down to their love lives. That's right. New research from the Harvard Economist Group finds that single women were significantly more likely to marry or move in with a partner after starting the medication for weight loss. How about that? According to the new study, single women odds of marrying or moving with a partner, moving in with a partner spiked by as much as 28.5% after a year and a half on the drugs. And it could also be that on dates, they eat less because of the drugs. So cheaper dates equals a funner time for the guy. I sound like a tightwad, huh? I just asked my wife. I'm not dating, but she'll probably say, yeah. Hush, tightwad husband.

0: Good morning. Plenty of sunshine. Temperatures in the low to mid 90s this afternoon. Southwest winds will gust as high as 20 miles per hour. A few clouds, mid 70s tonight. Afternoon showers and thunderstorms tomorrow, 87 to 91. Spotty showers and thunderstorms, low to mid 70s tomorrow night. Spotty showers and thunderstorms, temperatures holding in the middle to upper 80s on Friday. This is meteorologist Russ Murley with Precision Weather for St. Augustine Country 106.3.
1: 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Looks like the only report of an accident is up on the East Beltway, northeast side of Jacksonville, southbound on I-295 at the exit ramp to Monument Road. It's going to be north of Atlantic Boulevard there. The southbound lanes are tied up there. That right lane may be closed. I'm Jared Cirillo for St. Augustine Local News.
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St. Augustine Country, want to send you to rock the country with Brooks and Dunn, John Party, Blake Shelton, Mark Chestnut, and more. 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

0: The best food in the country, where's it found? Well, how about California? According to a new survey of 5,000 Americans, split evenly by state, but those from Louisiana have the most confidence in their state having the best cuisine at 94%. When asked to choose a flavor or dish that best represents their state, some responses were iconic, like New York's pizza, California's authentic Mexican food, and Texas barbecue. Yeah, all that food is great, but give me a Buc-ee's brisket sandwich any day. Have you been? Ooh, they're popping up all over the America, Buc-ee's. Ooh, tasty.
1: Good morning. We'll enjoy partly to mostly sunny skies, 91 to 95 this afternoon. Southwest winds at 8 to 18. Overnight tonight, a few scattered clouds, 73 to 77. Afternoon showers and thunderstorms, 87 to 91 tomorrow. Spotty showers and thunderstorms Thursday night, lower 70s. Spotty showers and thunderstorms, middle to upper 80s on Friday. 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This is meteorologist Russ Hurley with Precision Weather for St. Augustine Country 106.3.
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Dan and Shay Say So here on 106.3. It's coming to Ocala. Two big nights called Rock the Country. Those guys, Brooks and Dunn, will be there.

0: Party. 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If you'd like to get in the running to win a pair of tickets, it's coming up August 28, 29 over in Ocala. It's called Rock the Country. 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
1: 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Conveniently located right off I-95 at exit 311. A chaotic scene in a residential neighborhood unfolded last Wednesday, ending with a confrontation between deputies and a 42-year-old man. Kevin Conlon has the story.
2: According to a police report obtained by St. Augustine's local news, Jason Stratton is accused of running through streets and backyards along Usina Road Extension while armed with multiple tools, including a hatchet, shovel, and pliers. Investigators say he allegedly threw a hatchet toward an occupied vehicle before deputies arrived. Stratton allegedly ignored repeated commands, fled through yards and wooded areas, and at one point swung a shovel over his head as deputies closed in. Deputies ultimately used multiple taser deployments and two 40-millimeter non-lethal rounds before taking him into custody after what investigators describe as a 10-minute struggle. Stratton is now facing felony charges and is also accused of violating probation in two separate cases. No injuries to residents were reported, and the investigation remains ongoing. For St. Augustine's local news, I'm Kevin Conlon.
3: Fox News, I'm CJ Papa. The only witness in front of the Senate Homeland Security Committee this morning is former COVID czar Dr. Anthony Fauci.
4: He's going to be asked questions about his diaries, the start of the pandemic, what started it, did it come from the lab, did it come from a bat? And also, if you look at some of these diary entries, whether or not he was more focused on trying to get attention for himself compared to trying to address the pandemic, that's something that the Republican senators will certainly focus on.
3: Fox's Chad Pergram, the fragile pause is over. CENTCOM says
5: Islamic Revolutionary Guard Corps forces launched multiple ballistic missiles from Iran in an attempted surprise attack on U.S. forces based in the Middle East. All Iranian missiles were successfully intercepted.
3: Fox's Trey Yanks in Tel Aviv. 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

0: 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St. John's Flag, their schools are going to be back in a session coming up August the 10th.
1: Good morning. Plenty of sunshine. Temperatures in the low to mid-90s this afternoon. Southwest winds will gust as high as 20 miles per hour. A few clouds, mid-70s tonight. Afternoon showers and thunderstorms tomorrow, 87 to 91. Spotty showers and thunderstorms, low to mid-70s tomorrow night. Spotty showers and thunderstorms, temperatures holding in the middle to upper 80s on Friday. This is meteorologist Russ Murley with Precision Weather for St. Augustine Country 106.3.
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0: St. Augustine Country 106.3. We all need a break. Music and art by the sea. The free concerts at St. Augustine Beach on their mid-summer break. But they will return August 19th. So that's when part two of the season will begin. So just, you know, hang out with us. Keep listening, and we'll give you more details as we get closer to the late summer shows. But, you know, they're just on a timeout.
1: Good morning. We'll enjoy partly to mostly sunny skies, 91 to 95 this afternoon. Southwest winds at 8 to 18. Overnight tonight, a few scattered clouds, 73 to 77. Afternoon showers and thunderstorms, 87 to 91 tomorrow. Spotty showers and thunderstorms Thursday night, lower 70s. Spotty showers and thunderstorms, middle to upper 80s on Friday. 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This is meteorologist Russ Murley with precision weather for St. Augustine Country 106.3.
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0: 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Conveniently located right off I-95 at exit 311. A suspected jailhouse drug deal turned into a life-or-death emergency inside the St. Johns County Jail. Peter Killeen files this report.
1: According to records obtained by St. Augustine's Local News, Navari Stevenson of St. Augustine allegedly brought fentanyl into the jail and sold it to fellow inmate Joseph Grillo on July 5th. He entered the housing unit and announced he had that drop, a phrase they interpreted as a signal that he had narcotics available for sale. The transaction was allegedly arranged using the jail phone system, with Grillo's mother sending $44 through Cash App to an account connected to Stevens' girlfriend. Surveillance footage allegedly captured the exchange between the two inmates. Investigators say Grillo later returned to his cell, where he began showing signs of a drug overdose. Moments later, he became unresponsive and stopped breathing. Jail deputies and St. Johns County Fire Rescue rushed to the scene, where Grillo was found unconscious. Medical personnel administered 4 doses of Narcan before he was revived and transported to UF Flagler Hospital, where records confirmed a fentanyl overdose. Stevens now faces several charges, including smuggling narcotics into a county detention facility. Grillo, who survived the overdose, was also charged. He was already jailed on unrelated charges, including aggravated battery with a deadly weapon, fleeing and eluding law enforcement, and grand theft of a motor vehicle. For St. Augustine Local News, I'm Peter Killeen.
2: I'm Therese Crowley. Fox News exclusive with President Trump over Iran's surprise missile attack on U.S. forces in Jordan intercepted. Fox's Trey Yanks.
3: President Trump tells Fox News about Iran, "We are going to beat the effing S out of them." He went on to say, "We'll be hitting them hard. They're going to get a beating." So clearly the United States is going to respond to what the president described as a surprise attack. He says U.S. forces had just minutes to shoot down these incoming Iranian ballistic missiles. The president says he has reviewed video of the shootdown, and it was U.S. forces conducting this operation to defend that area.
2: Dr. Anthony Fauci under subpoena on the Senate Homeland Security Committee over his diary entries showing he knew the COVID guidance he gave the public was untrue. Fauci takes the fifth.
4: The advice of my attorney.
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9: The rednecks, the country boys, the cowboys, the beautiful cowgirls. Yeah.
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1: Spoots off from John Party. Now, I think I've shared with you before that I get really easily intimidated at Starbucks, okay? 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It's kind of pricey, and there's just so much to choose from, and I'm like it's just overstimulated, and I'm like, I don't know what I want, right? But maybe you're better at it. 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An orange cream cold brew. Iced orange cream latte. Iced orange cream matcha. 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It just reminds me of orange cream pops growing up. But anyway, you can find those kinds of goodies at Starbucks now. Florida Georgia Line will follow Kenny Chesney after the break.
2: Good morning. Plenty of sunshine. Temperatures in the low to mid 90s this afternoon. Southwest winds will gust as high as 20 miles per hour. A few clouds, mid 70s tonight. Afternoon showers and thunderstorms tomorrow, 87 to 91. Spotty showers and thunderstorms, low to mid 70s tomorrow night. Spotty showers and thunderstorms, temperatures holding in the middle to upper 80s on Friday. This is meteorologist Russ Murley with Precision Weather for St. Augustine Country 106.3.
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0: Good morning. We'll enjoy partly to mostly sunny skies, 91 to 95 this afternoon. Southwest winds at 8 to 18. Overnight tonight, a few scattered clouds, 73 to 77. Afternoon showers and thunderstorms, 87 to 91 tomorrow. Spotty showers and thunderstorms Thursday night, lower 70s. Spotty showers and thunderstorms, middle to upper 80s on Friday. 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This is meteorologist Russ Murley with Precision Weather for St. Augustine Country 106.3.
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3: These are the local voices.
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6: No law enforcement agency, hospital, Medicare will call you or email you and request financial information. Never.
3: St. Augustine's local morning news. We've got you covered. 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

0: South of Sanity, that is Zach Topp. Could it be that it's headed across the pond soon? Other countries are doing it. Germany getting rid of paper checks at the end of 2027. And Australia is bidding them farewell by 2030. So what will happen here in America? Well, you know, only time will tell. But yeah, will checks be something of yesterday? We'll have to see. Dirk Spentley is next with Living.
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2: The Universal Primary Contest in the August 18th election is an unprecedented opportunity for non-Republicans to affect the outcome of the county commissioner race.
1: This year, here in St. Johns County, Democrats just might shape this election. For the first time in a decade, we have a universal ballot. Chair of the St. Johns Democratic Party, Michelle Jennings, explains.
2: This election is open to all voters, regardless of political affiliation. And it is an at-large election, which means every voter can vote in both seats.
1: Those are District 2, Sarah Arnold is not running for re-election, and District 4, where Krista Joseph is running to keep her seat. And it's a winner-takes-all primary.
2: There will be no November election for this race. This race will be decided in August. The person who gets the most votes wins.
1: Jennings is urging Democrats and NPAs not to sit this one out and encourages everyone to visit their website, stjohnsdemocrats.org.
2: We are trying our best to get the word out about this because we have the opportunity not just to influence it, but to determine the outcome of the county commissioner race.
1: For St. Augustine's local news, I'm Liz Ryan.
3: News. I'm Therese Crowley. Fox News exclusive with President Trump over Iran's surprise missile attack on U.S. forces in Jordan intercepted. Fox's Trey Yanks.
4: President Trump tells Fox News about Iran, "We are going to beat the effing S out of them." He went on to say, "We'll be hitting them hard. They're going to get a beating." So clearly the United States is going to respond to what the president described as a surprise attack. He says U.S. forces had just minutes to shoot down these incoming Iranian ballistic missiles. The president says he has reviewed video of the shootdown and it was U.S. forces conducting this operation to defend that area.
3: Dr. Anthony Fauci under subpoena on the Senate Homeland Security Committee over his diary entries showing he knew the COVID guidance he gave the public was untrue. Fauci takes the fifth.
5: Under the advice of my attorney.
3: Over with Senator Rand Paul. 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

0: things out when it comes to dementia. Okay, now this isn't a guarantee, but this is some results from a small clinical trial. And it suggests that it may be possible to reduce your risk of dementia by eating during fewer hours of the day. Their suggested advice was don't eat within 4 hours of going to bed. And I'm wondering, does that mean like bed or just like, what about naps? And I can't help it because I'm a napper. I will take like 20-minute nap sometimes accidentally when I get home from work. I will maybe take an hour nap. So I just wonder how that is when it mixed into this study. So, of course, I don't know anyone involved in this study, so I probably will never know this answer. But bad chance, maybe you do. Hit me up on the socials. Yeah, but I'm hoping so bad that somehow, I mean, that we can cure everything in the next few years. Would that be good? I certainly think it would be. All the illnesses in the world. So it would be so great. But, you know, I just keep those positive vibes out there for all of us. Luke Bryan is next with Country and She Knows It.
1: Good morning. Plenty of sunshine. Temperatures in the low to mid 90s this afternoon. Southwest winds, August as high as 20 miles per hour. A few clouds, mid 70s tonight. Afternoon showers and thunderstorms tomorrow, 87 to 91. Spotty showers and thunderstorms, low to mid 70s tomorrow night. Spotty showers and thunderstorms, temperatures holding in the middle to upper 80s on Friday. This is meteorologist Russ Murley with Precision Weather for St. Augustine Country 106.3.
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0: St. Augustine Country 106.3. They are such a wonderful organization, SurfQuest. Their volunteers are there on select Saturdays at the beach at the Mary Street Boat Ramp in Crescent Beach. And they're, you know, just helping folks with disabilities. They'll have surfing lessons going on, water recreation programs. They help folks access the beach without any barriers. And you can find out when they will be out and about next. All the details, get to know SurfQuest better if you head on over to arcsj.org and then just search for services for the upcoming dates.
1: We'll enjoy partly to mostly sunny skies, 91 to 95 this afternoon. Southwest winds at 8 to 18. Overnight tonight, a few scattered clouds, 73 to 77. Afternoon showers and thunderstorms, 87 to 91 tomorrow. Spotty showers and thunderstorms Thursday night, lower 70s. Spotty showers and thunderstorms, middle to upper 80s on Friday. 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This is meteorologist Russ Hurley with Precision Weather for St. Augustine Country 106.3.
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0: All My Exes, that's Lauren Elena along with Chase Matthew. It's time for your random stat of the day, and this comes from Investment News. They found after their survey that 3 in 4 Americans can't estimate their net worth without checking their account. So if you just run around going, I'm not really sure how much money I have in the bank, it's probably a good thing to know just in case something crazy would happen to where you can be like, no, this is how much I have. And, you know, try to figure out where the rest of it went. Right. Nobody wants to lose any money. It's so hard to make it so easy to lose it. Right. So that's one of those things. 3 in 4 can't estimate their net worth. So I think that's something that so many of us, including myself, I did not pay close enough attention to finance class when I was in school. Yeah, big regret. Kenny Chesney is next with American Kids.
1: Fox News, I'm Therese Crowley. Fox News exclusive with President Trump over Iran's surprise missile attack on U.S. forces in Jordan. Intercepted. Fox's Trey Yanks.
2: President Trump tells Fox News about Iran, we are going to beat the effing S out of them. He went on to say, we'll be hitting them hard. They're going to get a beating. So clearly the United States is going to respond to what the president described as a surprise attack. He says U.S. forces had just minutes to shoot down these incoming Iranian ballistic missiles. The president says he has reviewed video of the shootdown and it was U.S. forces conducting this operation to defend that area.
1: Dr. Anthony Fauci under subpoena on the Senate Homeland Security Committee over his diary entries showing he knew the COVID guidance he gave the public was untrue. Fauci takes the fifth.
3: Under the advice of my attorney.
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0: His new album arrives Friday. That is Shaboozey with Cowgirl on St. Augustine Country 106.3. And coming up later next month in August, because, you know, we're almost there. We start August on Saturday. But the annual Skimboarding Pro-Am Tournament that returns to Volano Beach. And that's August 15th and 16th. So it's a great weekend for you and the family to enjoy the talent of these folks who can skimboard, right? So not me. I am not going to be out in the water. No. But you can check out the folks who are that talented. So the entire weekend is going on sunrise to sunset, free to watch. So I encourage you to do so. You will be wowed by the talent. The annual Skimboarding Pro-Am Tournament coming up August 15th and 16th with St. Augustine Country 106.3.
1: Plenty of sunshine. Temperatures in the low to mid 90s this afternoon. Southwest winds will gust as high as 20 miles per hour. A few clouds, mid 70s tonight. Afternoon showers and thunderstorms tomorrow, 87 to 91. Spotty showers and thunderstorms, low to mid 70s tomorrow night. Spotty showers and thunderstorms, temperatures holding in the middle to upper 80s on Friday. This is meteorologist Russ Murley with Precision.

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0: That is Zach John King with his first hit, Get to Drinkin'. And if you're wondering about the backstory and how he created that song, he recently shared his thoughts.
1: The story behind Get to Drinkin' is about a relationship that I had in the past that after a few Jack and Cokes, I started to paint it with rose-colored glasses, started to act like it wasn't my fault for letting things get so bad. I think everybody feels that way at some point in a relationship. It's a song that covers a sad topic with really upbeat and fun music.
2: We'll enjoy partly to mostly sunny skies, 91 to 95 this afternoon. Southwest winds at 8 to 18. Overnight tonight, a few scattered clouds, 73 to 77. Afternoon showers and thunderstorms, 87 to 91 tomorrow. Spotty showers and thunderstorms Thursday night, lower 70s. Spotty showers and thunderstorms, middle to upper 80s on Friday. 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This is meteorologist Russ Hurley with Precision Weather for St. Augustine Country 106.3.
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0: It's Ashley Cook with Baby Blues on St. Augustine Country 106.3. I'm Sherry Farmer. Well, it is Wednesday, which means tomorrow is Thursday, which means Concerts in the Plaza return. So we'll have local favorite singer-songwriter Shayla Nelson's performing, and it's going to be a great mix of classic country, little rock, little pop, little alternative. Yes, a great combination tomorrow evening, 6 to 8, and every Thursday evening in the Plaza de la Constitución. Hope you can make it. We'll see you there. Jason Aldean is next.
1: Fox News, I'm Therese Crowley. Fox News exclusive with President Trump over Iran's surprise missile attack on U.S. forces in Jordan. Intercepted. Fox's Trey Yanks.
2: President Trump tells Fox News about Iran, "We are going to beat the effing S out of them." He went on to say, "We'll be hitting them hard. They're going to get a beating." So clearly the United States is going to respond to what the president described as a surprise attack. He says U.S. forces had just minutes to shoot down these incoming Iranian ballistic missiles. The president says he has reviewed video of the shootdown and it was U.S. forces conducting this operation to defend that area.
1: Dr. Anthony Fauci under subpoena on the Senate Homeland Security Committee over his diary entry showing he knew the COVID guidance he gave the public was untrue. Fauci takes the fifth.
3: Under the advice of my attorney.
1: Over with Senator Rand Paul. 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

0: Drunk, definitely a music video that has a whole lot of silliness in it, right? So you've got Riley, he is, well, driving a lawnmower in this video. He is also on a hover round, yeah, at the bar on the scooter, drinking a beer with a lady who is probably actually the owner of the hover round, and she is on his lap. That is just some of the silliness that you can catch on this music video. So I highly recommend you watch it. You'll get a good laugh out of it. But you know, that's just Riley. He's silly 1 minute, and then he's got all these other like hot steamy videos, you know, to follow some of his songs. So he's a fun, I guess, romantic maybe kind of guy. Huh, I don't know. And I'll never know. I'm married. George Burge and Luke Bryan's next with Ride, Ride, Ride.
1: Plenty of sunshine, temperatures in the low to mid-90s this afternoon. Southwest winds will gust as high as 20 miles per hour. A few clouds, mid-70s tonight. Afternoon showers and thunderstorms tomorrow, 87 to 91. Spotty showers and thunderstorms, low to mid-70s tomorrow night. Spotty showers and thunderstorms, temperatures holding in the middle to upper 80s on Friday. This is meteorologist Russ Murley with Precision Weather for St. Augustine Country 106.3.
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0: St. Augustine Country 106.3. We all need a break. Music and art by the sea. The free concerts at St. Augustine Beach on their mid-summer break. But they will return August 19th. So that's when part two of the season will begin. So just, you know, hang out with us. Keep listening, and we'll give you more details as we get closer to the late summer shows. But, you know, they're just on a timeout.
1: We'll enjoy partly to mostly sunny skies, 91 to 95 this afternoon. Southwest winds at 8 to 18. Overnight tonight, a few scattered clouds, 73 to 77. Afternoon showers and thunderstorms, 87 to 91 tomorrow. Spotty showers and thunderstorms Thursday night, lower 70s. Spotty showers and thunderstorms, middle to upper 80s on Friday. 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This is meteorologist Russ Murley with precision weather for St. Augustine Country 106.3.
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0: Stella Lefty with Boston. And as you know, summer's coming to an end. You know, the last days of July, August begins on Saturday. And that means we're just getting that much closer to football season. So a lot of games start mid, late August, not only just, you know, with high school, but also, of course, the professional football teams and colleges. And speaking of colleges, Stanford University football players, they have formed the first campus chapter of the College Football Players Association, which is a step toward potential unionization and collective bargaining. So we'll have to keep our eyes and ears open and see what happens there at Stanford University as we get into the season. Rodney Adkins is next with Take a Back Road.
1: Plenty of sunshine, temperatures in the low to mid-90s this afternoon, southwest winds will gust as high as 20 miles per hour, a few clouds, mid-70s tonight, afternoon showers and thunderstorms tomorrow, 87 to 91, spotty showers and thunderstorms, low to mid-70s tomorrow night, spotty showers and thunderstorms, temperatures holding in the middle to upper 80s on Friday. This is meteorologist Russ Murley with Precision Weather for St. Augustine Country 106.3.
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0: He's getting mighty good gas mileage out of that song, Bailey Zimmerman. That is his latest one, Chevy Silverado. Good to have you along as we play great country for your workday. That includes the songs we know and love. And one of those from Thomas Rhett is just a couple of minutes away.
1: We'll enjoy partly to mostly sunny skies, 91 to 95 this afternoon. Southwest winds at 8 to 18. Overnight tonight, a few scattered clouds, 73 to 77. Afternoon showers and thunderstorms, 87 to 91 tomorrow. Spotty showers and thunderstorms Thursday night, lower 70s. Spotty showers and thunderstorms, middle to upper 80s on Friday. 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This is meteorologist Russ Murley with Precision Weather for St. Augustine Country 106.3.
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3: Traffic is building this afternoon. If you're traveling the Bridge of Lions, you're also going to find it slow on Ponce de Leon and San Marco. No major problems along State Route 312, but it is slow in spots.
2: I'm Lisa Ruttman for St. Augustine Local News.
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0: When he's not in the studio or on the road, you can find him in the great outdoors. He's a hunting and fishing kind of guy in particular. Dustin Lynch. There he goes with Easy to Love. Louisiana proud Jordan Davis just a couple minutes from now. And one we know by heart from Keith Urban.
1: I'm Therese Crowley. Dr. Anthony Fauci takes the fifth on COVID 111 times.
2: On the advice of counsel, I respectfully decline to answer.
1: When confronted by Senate Homeland Security over what he wrote in his diary versus what he told the American people about COVID, Senator Rand Paul setting a vote to hold Fauci in contempt, if it's possible, under his Biden auto pen pardon.
3: It is secrecy that destroys trust. It is arrogance that destroys trust. It is censorship that destroys trust.
1: Fauci's fifth may be negated by also making a statement that Senator Paul is obsessed by him. President Trump tells Fox we're going to hit Iran hard over its surprise missile attack on U.S. forces in Jordan, telling Fox's Trey Yingst we're going to beat the blanking blank out of them. Markets sliding before the Fed decision this afternoon to hold or raise interest rates. 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
1: Want my horse back. Cody Johnson right there. His latest one is We Play Great Country right here for you. Megan Maroney standing by here in just a couple. And we'll bring you Luke Bryan, a song he debuted on American Idol in the minutes to come.
2: Plenty of sunshine, temperatures in the low to mid-90s this afternoon. Southwest winds will gust as high as 20 miles per hour. A few clouds, mid

0: 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Picking up some volumes along State Road 16, looking good on 95. I'm Lisa Ruffman for St. Augustine Local News.
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1: I must confess, as prominent as that problem is, I'm surprised we haven't had a hit country song about it sooner. Can't Get My Boots Off, courtesy of John Party. Song inspired by a real-life on-tour moment with his bride, Summer. Toy Story 5 still doing big things at the box office. It rebounded to number 3 this past weekend. We've got something from the soundtrack next.
2: We'll enjoy partly to mostly sunny skies, 91 to 95 this afternoon. Southwest winds at 8 to 18. Overnight tonight, a few scattered clouds, 73 to 77. Afternoon showers and thunderstorms, 87 to 91 tomorrow. Spotty showers and thunderstorms Thursday night, lower 70s. Spotty showers and thunderstorms, middle to upper 80s on Friday. 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This is meteorologist Russ Murley with precision weather for St. Augustine Country 106.3.
3: 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Traffic is slow on State Road 16 on the approach to 95 and through World Golf Village. You're going to find it a bit slow on State Road 312 on the approach to State Road 207 and on Ponce de Leon on the approach to the river. I'm Lisa Ruckman for St. Augustine Local News.
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1: Plenty of sunshine. Temperatures in the low to mid-90s this afternoon. Southwest winds will gust as high as 20 miles per hour. A few clouds, mid-70s tonight. Afternoon showers and thunderstorms tomorrow, 87 to 91. Spotty showers and thunderstorms, low to mid-70s tomorrow night. Spotty showers and thunderstorms, temperatures holding in the middle to upper 80s on Friday. This is meteorologist Russ Murley with Precision Weather for St. Augustine Country 106.3.
2: 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With 49 gaming tables, it's Best Bet. We're getting the report of debris on the roadway. 95 northbound near International Gulf Parkway is a bumper in the roadway. Steer clear if you can. Traffic is slow on the Bridge of Lions westbound, also along Ponce de Leon. And we do have an accident being reported on US 1 near Old Quarry Road. I'm Lisa Ruttman for St. Augustine Local News.
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0: Just 4 years ago, he signed a publishing deal, and since then, 50 of his songs have been recorded by other people. That is an impressive track record. Jacob Hackworth and a song of his own. What took you so long? Stay here. Even more The Best Country on the way.
1: We'll enjoy partly to mostly sunny skies, 91 to 95 this afternoon. Southwest winds at 8 to 18. Overnight tonight, a few scattered clouds, 73 to 77. Afternoon showers and thunderstorms, 87 to 91 tomorrow. Spotty showers and thunderstorms Thursday night, lower 70s. Spotty showers and thunderstorms, middle to upper 80s on Friday. 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This is meteorologist Russ Hurley with Precision Weather for St. Augustine Country 106.3.
2: Traffic brought to you by Best Bet. Over 40,000 square feet of fun, it's Best Bet. We're doing really well out there. Heavy traffic, though. We have slowdowns on the bridge of Lyons westbound, A1A on the approach to US 1. You're also going to find it slow if you're traveling State Road 16 near 95 and along State Road 312. I'm Lisa Ruthman for St. Augustine Local News.
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0: Augustine Country, 106.3 Music and Art by the Sea. The free concerts at St. Augustine Beach are on their midsummer break, but they will be back. Part two of the season begins August 19th, so stick with us for more details as we get closer to the late summer shows. 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
1: Fox News, I'm Tom Graham. Dr. Anthony Fauci refusing to answer questions during today's Senate hearing. Instead, he repeatedly cited the Constitution more than 100 times.
2: I will invoke my right under the Fifth Amendment of the Constitution to refrain from answering your questions.
1: Republican Senator Rand Paul subpoenaed Fauci, accusing him of lying about the origins of COVID, among other accusations. Dr. Fauci was a key pandemic advisor during the first Trump administration. He accused Senator Paul of being unhinged. Federal Reserve left its key interest rate unchanged despite persistently high inflation.
3: Our committee decided to vote by a 9-3 vote to maintain the target range for the federal funds rate at 3.5% to 3.75%.
1: Fed Chair Kevin Warsh wrapping up 2 days of meetings about interest rates. 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

0: One of the real hustlers in country music, a guy who always has something going on, whether it's new music or touring or both, Parker McCollum and Killin' Me. Russell Dickerson, just a couple minutes away, got his latest one, and we'll hear from Jason Aldean, too.
1: Plenty of sunshine, temperatures in the low to mid-90s this afternoon, southwest winds, August as high as 20 miles per hour, a few clouds, mid-70s tonight, afternoon showers and thunderstorms tomorrow, 87 to 91, spotty showers and thunderstorms, low to mid-70s tomorrow night, spotty showers and thunderstorms, temperatures holding in the middle to upper 80s on Friday. This is meteorologist Russ Murley with Precision Weather for St. Augustine Country 106.3.
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3: Traffic is loosening up a little bit on the Bridge of Lions westbound. Still pretty heavy on Ponce de Leon on the approach to the river. Some slowdowns on State Road 16 on the approach to 95. 95 southbound is slowing down on the approach to International Gulf Parkway. And we have some slowdowns on State Road 312.
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0: Fresh off his Vegas residency at the Sphere, taking part in that as opposed to a big-time summertime tour this year, Kenny Chesney. There he goes with Carry On. Zach Brown Band on the way, a song that, well, let's face it, just sounds like vacation. Straight ahead.
1: Showers and thunderstorms diminish overnight tonight, middle 70s. Not as hot tomorrow with isolated showers or thunderstorms, upper 80s to near 90. Spotty showers and thunderstorms Thursday night, mid 70s. Spotty showers and storms, middle to upper 80s on Friday. Afternoon showers and thunderstorms, upper 80s Saturday. 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This is meteorologist Russ Murley with Precision Weather for St. Augustine Country 106.3.
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0: He's going to be on the road alongside Thomas Rhett this fall. Quite the 1-2 punch on that bill. Zach John King with his breakout single there and his Get to Drinking. Straight ahead, former college football quarterback turned country star Sam Hunt. And we'll hear from Toby Keith as well.
1: Fox News, I'm Tom Graham. Dr. Anthony Fauci refusing to answer questions during today's Senate hearing. Instead, he repeatedly cited the Constitution more than 100 times.
2: I will invoke my right under the Fifth Amendment of the Constitution to refrain from answering your questions.
1: Republican Senator Rand Paul subpoenaed Fauci, accusing him of lying about the origins of COVID, among other accusations. Dr. Fauci was a key pandemic advisor during the first Trump administration. He accused Senator Paul of being unhinged. Federal Reserve left its key interest rate unchanged despite persistently high inflation.
3: Our committee decided to vote by a 9-3 vote to maintain the target range for the federal funds rate at 3.5% to 3.75%.
1: Fed Chair Kevin Warsh wrapping up 2 days of meetings about interest rates. 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
4: Just say. 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

0: While their song Choosin' Texas continues to dominate the Hot 100, now breaking the record for the most weeks at number one by a solo female artist, that song is your latest country offering. Ella Langley, Loving Life Again. Stella Lefty on the way. Keep it close.
1: Showers and thunderstorms diminish tonight, middle 70s. Isolated showers or thunderstorms, not as hot, upper 80s to near 90 on Thursday. Spotty showers and thunderstorms Thursday night, mid 70s. Spotty showers and thunderstorms, 85 to 89 on Friday. Afternoon showers and storms on Saturday. This is meteorologist Russ Murley with Precision Weather for St. Augustine Country 106.3.
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0: He's got a new gig as spokesman for a chain of boot stores. Riley Green right there. And is his latest one, Think As You Drunk. Stay here for even more of the best country, including Luke Bryan on the way in just a couple. A song that he debuted on American Idol. Nice to have that platform at your disposal when you're a judge.
1: Showers and thunderstorms diminish overnight tonight, middle 70s. Not as hot tomorrow with isolated showers or thunderstorms, upper 80s to near 90. Spotty showers and thunderstorms Thursday night, mid 70s. Spotty showers and storms, middle to upper 80s on Friday. Afternoon showers and thunderstorms, upper 80s Saturday. 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This is meteorologist Russ Murley with Precision Weather for St. Augustine Country 106.3.
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0: Latest one from Shaboozy. There he goes with Cowgirls. We play great country right here for you. Coming up, one of the biggest North Carolina Tar Heels fans you will ever find, Eric Church. He is just a couple minutes away, plus Post Malone with Blake Shelton.
1: Fox News, I'm John Saucier. The Federal Reserve wrapping up its two-day meeting about interest rates today. Federal Reserve Chairman Kevin Warsh announcing the Fed's rate decision.
2: Our committee decided to vote by a 9-3 vote to maintain the target range for the federal funds rate at 3.5% to 3.75%.
1: The Dow is down over 1,100 points at the close today after the news. Ukraine's multi-billion dollar drone industry capturing the attention of the United States and NATO members. Ambassador to the NATO, Matthew Whitaker on Fox says Ukraine's innovating on the battlefield.
3: It's not just unmanned systems. It's not just one-way attack drones. It's surveillance drones. It's ground drones. It is underwater and surface of water drones.
1: Ukraine has been using long-range drone to target Russian energy infrastructure deep within their borders. 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

0: Hands up, it is Jelly Roll. And I'm Steve Brewer. Make it a great one. Brantley Gilbert, just a few minutes from now.
1: Showers and thunderstorms diminish tonight, middle 70s. Isolated showers or thunderstorms, not as hot, upper 80s to near 90 on Thursday. Spotty showers and thunderstorms Thursday night, mid 70s. Spotty showers and thunderstorms, 85 to 89 on Friday. Afternoon showers and storms on Saturday. This is meteorologist Russ Murley with Precision Weather for St. Augustine Country 106.3.
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